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And if you're ready to take flight into the great unknown, I've got something new just for you. So strap in and stay tuned for the best in

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1: 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Thank you. Dave Grohl, Nate Mendel. Thank you, sir. We'll be right back. 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

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And if you're ready to take flight into the great unknown, I've got something new just for you. So strap in and stay tuned for the best in

0: Refuge. 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Waywardness. Let's go. 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
1: Let's go.
0: Set loose. 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

Good morning and welcome to Mallow's Sunday Morning on 8radio.com. I'm Amber with you till 12 o'clock today. We've got some great tunes on the way for you. We started this morning with Sigur Rós. This is Bat for Lashes and Good Love.

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Two in a row there. We had the White Stripes, Death Letter, and Jack White with Loretta Lynn and Portland, Oregon. And poor old Jack White is getting a rough time for his visual art show that he has on in London at the moment. I was laughing at the Guardian headline, which said it was like a 12-year-old visiting the Tate Modern for the first time. Ouch. Anyway, yeah, I always love his music, so we play a little bit of that this morning. Anyway, on the way, we have Elliot Smith. We also have the Postal Service. First up, Beth Orton, She Cries Your Name.

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I can never go wrong with some Sinead O'Connor. On the way, we have some Beck. We have Elvis Costello. But first up, another one of my favourite voices and favourite Irish voices. It's Lisa Hannigan and her version of Sending Clowns.

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That is Stars of Heaven and Every Other Day. Well, David Byrne is in town. He's going to be playing St. Anne's Park this evening, and I am wildly excited about it because I have never got to see him live before, so cannot wait for that. And to mark that this weekend, our essential album is Talking Heads and Stop Making Sense, which is the best concert, film and album ever made. So if you want to check that out, if you missed it last night at 8 o'clock, you can find it on demand. 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And I couldn't let it the weekend go without playing a little bit of Talking Heads myself. This is my favourite from Stop Making Sense. It's Slippery.

That's The Prayer Boat and It Hurts to Lose You. That's just about it for me. I am going to leave you with some Doves. Stay tuned for John Walsh. He is up next. And if you're going to David Byrne later, have a great time. And let's hope we all don't get rained on. Till next week, next Sunday at the same time. Talk to you then. Bye-bye.

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Hello, hello, hello. It's John Walsh here with you for the next couple of hours on 8radio.com, playing the music we like. And what music it is, kicking things off today. That is Bob Mould and Sugar, If I Can't Change Your Mind. Fresh off the first European gigs and the first Irish gig in over 20 years. I didn't make it along myself, but I have it on very good authority that it was only deadly. Music on the way this hour from the likes of Hole, from the Style Council, from the Trash Can, Sinatra's, from Yard Act, from Blur, Portishead, loads and loads and loads of deadly stuff, including Jack White, God, and the Broken Ribs.

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Like that, it is from Melbourne, Australia, singer-songwriter Rowena Wise and Blood Ties. Before that, Hole, Miss World and Jack White, God and the Broken Ribs. It's 8radio.com. Going to Glasgow next. A Glasgow love-in between the Trash Can Sinatras and Tracy Ann Campbell from Camera Obscura. It's called Bad Husband.

Yeah, it's the sound of the mob father himself. It is Paul Weller with the Style Council. Walls come tumbling down. Mr. Weller coming to Dublin to play in Fairview Park on Sunday, June 28th. I think there's still a few tickets left for that. Before that, we heard Self Esteem and Rollout and the Trash Can Sinatras with Tracy Ann Campbell and the brilliant Bad Husband. Next up, from the Bristol area, still sounds amazing. I bought this record on vinyl a couple of years ago and went, oh, I wonder if it still sounds as good, because I hadn't listened to it in a while and put it on, was instantly transported back. But it still sounds kind of fresh, because when it came out, it sounded like nothing we had heard before. It's Portishead, it's Wandering Star, it's 8 Radio.

Just let it fade out there in the background. It's the Yard Act, it's Redeemer, it's the current single from them. They're well worth catching live if you get a chance. I saw them, their Irish debut in Whelan's a few years ago. Good fun. I mean, not the most original band around. There's echoes of like The Fall and Idols and lots of other people in there, but they do it well. Before that, We Cut Corners and Original Sin. Where have they been? Haven't heard anything from them in a few years now. More music, please, lads. We miss you. And Portishead, Wandering Star. And you know that kind of rumbly bass at the start of it? I once had a fridge that sounded like that. And every time I walked into the room and the fridge, whatever way my weird ears from years of DJing, my ears are gone, gammy. Bear with me now, bear with me. Whatever way my ears went, I can hear really low-end stuff. So the fridge made this kind of humming noise. And every time I walked into the kitchen, I found myself going around humming Portishead's Wandering Star. Yeah, there you go. Here's Blur, Beetlebum.

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That is Kevin Morby and Javelin from the album Little Wide Open, which gets better and better every time I hear it. So good. Before that, we had the new one from Cable Boy. It's called Drought. Before that, again, Drug Dealer, A New Fascination, and Blur with Beetle Bum, kicking off that set of four. In other words, four songs without hearing from me. Taking us to the top of the hour, Mr. William Corgan, Esquire and Company, Smashing Pumpkins, Tonight, Tonight.

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Welcome to the second hour, kicking it off for Rosarlo Parks from her new album, Ambiguous Desire. That one is called Beams. Rather good it is too. Radio.com, John Walsh with you for the next 56, 57 minutes. Music on the way from the likes of Gorillaz, from Depeche Mode, from Sinead O'Connor, from Gurriers, from Supergrass, from Lloyd Cole. In other words, loads and loads and loads of great tunes on the way. Here's The Farm. Get on, get on, get on, get on the groovy train.

It is that petrol emotion and sensitized. Great, great, great tune. One of those lost great Irish tunes. Before that, Gorillaz, Baby Queen. And way back when, we had the Farm and Groovy Train. Here's Gurriers, the Fibs Were Punks of a brand new single out. It's called Nobody's Coming to Save You.

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Yes, it's Supergrass and Richard III on Out Radio. I saw Supergrass playing in the Ivy Gardens last summer. It was the first time I'd ever seen them, and all my years of going to gigs and festivals and everything, I'd always managed to miss them. And actually recently just saw Super Furry Animals. Maybe it's a super thing. Maybe, I don't know, maybe. Why did I miss all the super bands? Who knows? Before Supergrass, Depeche Mode and Universal Soldier, taken from the Help 2 album, all proceeds from which go to the War Child charity, and Gurriers, Nobody's Coming to Save You. Actually, speaking of Depeche Mode, I saw a meme on one of the socials I was looking at the other day, which was modern kids trying to read out the names of bands from the 80s and 90s, and it was very funny. Depeche Mode were one of the bands. It was Depeche Mode. Who else? Primus was Primus and Primus, and it was kind of funny if you see it. Anyway, next up, Lloyd Cole and the Commotions. I saw Lloyd Cole playing with, I think, 2/3 of the Commotions last year in the Olympia. This is Rattlesnakes.

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to break it. Teleman, Between the Rain. Great band. Great guitar pop band. Before that, Keen, Is It Any Wonder, and Lloyd Cole and the Commotions, the title track of the album Rattlesnakes. Next up, French singer, songwriter, and producer Lauren Auder. Actually, it's probably Lauren Auder. This is. there we go. You see, my other half is a French teacher. Anyone who listens regularly will know this. And generally, when I try to speak in a French accent and mangle it, as I invariably do, she just giggles. So anyway, Lauren Auder, no outline.

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Yeah, Sinead O'Connor, Mandinka, which I think was the debut single from the debut album, The Lion and the Cobra. Before that, The House of Love and Shine On and Lauren Odder and No Outline. What have we got for you next? Brand new music from Gilla Band, the band formerly known as Girl Band. The first new music in over 4 years. This one is called Giraffe.

0: kid.
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That is Oliver Cole. Beautiful, beautiful track. Hoping we can make it through from his latest solo album, Wingspan. You can catch him. Well, he's currently on tour around the UK with Duke Special, but he is coming back to these shores Saturday, June 26th at the Sea Church in Ballycotton, and Sunday, July 12th at Walters in Dunleary as part of the Summerfest. Before that, Gillaband and Giraffe. Just about time for me to say goodbye. I have been John Walsh. This is and continues to be the Mighty 8 Radio. Going to leave you with the Libertines up the bracket.

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was as yesterday's only finish. Guns N' Roses, yesterday's only finish. Right here on NightRadio.com, Derek Byrne with you for the next couple of hours. Before that, Thin Lizzy, Dancing in the Moonlight, the song I will always associate with the travelling Green Army of Italian 90. On his way, we have music from The Gossip, Gary Newman, bit of Death Cab for Cutie, bit of Bouts, plenty more besides. Right now though, brand new Soul Wax. Here it's Perfect, We Are Not.

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This is an exciting week for fans of Death Cab for Cutie. Their 11th studio album is coming out Friday. It is called I Built You a Tower. It is their first album from away from their regular label mates in Atlantic. They have moved to Anti. The lead single from it is called Riptides. Do you want to hear it? Here it is right now.

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Oh, I loved that song back in the day. Frightened Rabbit, a band that meant an awful lot to me back when they were around. The Twist is the name of the track. Before that, we had music from Pearl Jam and brand new music from The No Twist, a track called The Turning. Right, let's carry on the music. Here is Meryl Streep with Demon.

whole life like a shadow. Thrown a few cans at pain, was fucked before it even started. I always used to say, look after one another, because this game has to

0: Club nights at Whelan's of Wexford Street. 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

Makers, almost bringing this first hour to a close, but go nowhere. We have Kneecap, we have Simeon Mobile Disco, we have Laboom, and that is literally just the start of hour two here on 8radios.com. Derek Byrne with you this afternoon. Taking this to the top, though, here's Aha.

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1: Suddenly ended this morning, for the last time maybe. I walked home, the noise of the street hummed off key. It was as the shower water splashed me softly. I realised that I didn't want the smell of you off me. It was like the drifting smoke just hung in the air that night. The way the cold clung to our clothes like a desperate lover might. I wasn't even listening, to be honest, but I tried. I'm beginning to think you're the one making the moon shine this bright. But fuck a man, anyway, just pass us that plate again. 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You'd be dead long enough, and there'd be time for the hate again. I look around at these gorgeous faces.

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Before that, music from Simeon Mobile Disco, The Audacity of Huge. Let's keep it going though. Duran Duran right now. Come on.

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On its way, very shortly, bit of Neil Young. We will also take in a bit of Man, Woman, Chainsaw, brand new music from them. It's called Nosedive. It is an exceptionally good track and it's on its way. But right now, would you like to hear something deeply beautiful from Feist? Here is How My Heart Behaves.

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Nothing but phenomenally good new music. On its way, we will have Sky Friera getting into there, though. Oh, I love this guitar riff. 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

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Follow up to Nosedive, that is Goddamn Lizard Man. It's a great name for a tune, you're very welcome. This is Music for the Masses, my name is Simon, in for Phil this week. Phil will be back in this chair this time next week, but for the next 2 hours, I'm going to be sitting here playing some very nice tunes for you. We're going to feature the music of David Byrne and Talking Heads for the week that's in it here on 8radio.com. And we're going to start with a Talking Heads track, one of my favourites of many. 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

super furry animals on Music for the Masses. That is Golden Retriever. Before that, Beirut to chill us out a little bit, and Landslide and Royal Otis's Sweet Hallelujah in that set as well. We're talking all things Talking Heads, and we featured Stop Making Sense, or the soundtrack to Stop Making Sense, or whatever it is that you describe it as, on the Essential album this week. And if you happened to miss it when it went out on Saturday night, there's another chance to hear it Wednesday night from 11 p.m. here on 8radio.com. And it is very, very nice hour of your time as well. That's at Dan McDermott, 11 p.m. on Wednesday night. I'm going to take another brand new track in this set from Arab Strap. I really, really like this, and I'm always happy to hear music from Arab Strap from them. This is 5.5 minutes, but very much worth 5.5 minutes of your day for you.

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Editors on 8radio.com's Music for the Masses, that is Vi. Before that, the Notwist and the Turning, and Bounce as well, and Love's Lost Landings. Very importantly, that it is part two. This is Music for the Masses. I'm in for Phil today. Phil's been off celebrating his birthday. Happy birthday, Phil. I'm here playing tunes for you instead. I'm going to play the second track. I said I'd feature some Talking Heads on the program today for the week that's in it. So I'm going to play some Talking Heads to start this set. I'll play some Belle and Sebastian and some Happy Mondays as well. But we will start off with this. This is just lovely. Lovely beyond compare from Talking Heads. This is This Must Be the Place on 8radio.com.

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We're heading towards the end of Q2 of 2026, and I was trying to make a note of my favourite songs for the year. After we get into all of that stuff that we do later on in the year, but definitely one of my favourite tunes of 2026 to date from Young Lauren Otter. That is No Outline on 8radio.com. Before that, Happy Mondays and Kiki Afro and the wonderful Belle and Sebastian. And we played Legal Man almost at the end of the first hour of Music for the Masses for today. Loads more to come in hour two, which will start off with Daft Punk and new music from Broken Social Scene. But to take us to the end of hour one, this is just a gem. That's just all it is from Radiohead. Of course, we started playing Talking Heads. 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

Standing in the Way of Control from the thecosmic18radio.com. Before that, Daft Punk's Around the World and Broken Social Scene and The Call start us off on hour two of Music for the Masses for today. Simon in for Phil. I hope you're enjoying the tunes that we are bringing you today. Loads more to come. I'm going to get back to our David Byrne and Talking Heads for the week that's in it. Featuring that we have been out, we've played two Talking Heads tracks in the first hour of the show. We'll do some sort of solo and collab Talking David Byrne in hour two, starting with this really, really nice track that I like a lot. This is something very, very much more recent with the Ghost Orchestra. So that sort of larger collab that David Byrne has done with the Ghost Orchestra. This is She Explains Things to Me on 8radio.com. She

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1: 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Girl of the Year Above played the main room on Thursday the 4th, and Tara Howley plays the main venue on Friday, June 5th. Molly O'Mahony and Band play upstairs on Thursday the 11th of June, and Dark Tropics play the following night. 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

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And our buddies are Fulcher DAB, just anywhere along the east coast of Ireland, from Dundalk in the north down as far as Arklow in the south, and right the way down that M1 M11 corridor as well. It's a great way to tune in to 8 Radio when you are on the move. On the way in this set, I'm going to play some music from Courtney Barnett's current single from her. I'll play some Blur, but I'll start off with another track from the 8 Radio new music playlist, this time from Johanna Samuels. This is really nice, just added this week along with Tyler Ballgame. This is called Circles.

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especially for our Ruth O'Connor off Music Is My Radar, that you can hear every Tuesday night, 9 to 11, here on 8radio.com, and also on the 8 Song Shuffle from a Sunday night. That is Blur, and we played There's No Other Way. Before that, current single from Courtney Barnett and One Thing at a Time, and The Pogues and A Rainy Night in Soho. In that set as well, we are heading towards the end of the second hour, indeed the other hour of the programme for today, and I do want to play one more David Byrne track before we finish up on the show today. I'll play some Dogstar and Hot Cars and some Swap Meet in this set, but we'll start off with this from Gorillaz and Tame Impala, another nice collab. This is New Gold.

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That is Swap Meets 2 See You is the name of the track, and that's also on our New Music Playlist this week. You can find it on Spotify and on YouTube as well. Just before that, Dogs Down, Hot Cars and Lounger and Purity Ring and Lemon Lime got us started on that set. Almost brings us to an end on Music for the Masses for today. Phil will be back in this chair taking you on a musical journey around the world at this time next week. All going to plan. I will talk to you again very soon on 8 Radio Daytime. I'm going to play it with a final David Byrne and Talking Heads track of the day. We'll play out with Everybody's Coming to My House. I will talk to you all again soon. 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

Calm, it's Anne-Marie Walsh. How are you doing? This is the Departure Lounge with you now until 9 o'clock. Just there, opening things up in this hour. Up first, Cat Power. I follow that with Billy Bragg. And last, you heard Mark E. Smith together with Gorillaz. New music from them called Delirium. On the way in this hour, new tracks for you from Samantha Crane, Death Cab for Cutie, Connor Miley, Sprints. I'll also have loads of tunes from our vintage library, some serious gems on the way for you very shortly, including Prince and the Revolution and Toots and the Maytals and lots more. Music and gig news lined up for you as well, so lots to come here on 8radio.com.

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forever, and that's a mighty long time. But I'm here to tell you, there's something else. The afterworld. A world of never-ending happiness. You can always see the sun. 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

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If you want to follow us, we're always glad to hear from you. Alright, this band are releasing their new album later on this week, Death Cab for Cutie. Their 11th album to date is coming out on Friday. It's going to be called I Built a Tower, and they have announced a second show upcoming in 3 Olympia in Dublin in September.

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Florence Road, hanging out to dry, new music from them, Toots and the Maytals, as promised. In the middle, I played Got to Be Tough, and then up first, more new tunage, Death Cab for Cutie, and new track from their brand new album, which is coming out later on this week, and the tune is out now. It's called Punching the Flowers, and they are going to be playing two shows in 3 Olympia in September, the 16th and 17th of September. Anne-Marie Walsh here with you until 9 o'clock. This is the Departure Lounge, and let me play you new music right now from an artist called Connor Miley. This is Peep Show.

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1: 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Sprints with Trickle Down, new music from them. In the middle, The House of Love and Shine Down. And that track was released back in May of 1987 as their debut single and then re-released back in 1990. The band are still going, actually. They have some UK tour dates upcoming in June if you happen to be over that part of the world. The dates are up on their website. And then before that, I played an artist from Gorey in County Wexford. His name is Connor Miley. New track from him called Peep Show. It is out later on this week officially. Recorded live, in fact, and a really nice video to go along with that as well. Check it out online. I'm Marie Walsh here with you until 9 o'clock on 8radio.com. Want to play a track from an artist who blew out 59 birthday candles on Friday last? Noel Gallagher from this band.

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And on Friday, Noel Gallagher was 59 years old, born in Manchester back in 1967 on May 29th. 8radio.com. I want to play you new music right now from Samantha Crane. She wrote and recorded this track in just a couple of hours. She is a very talented singer and songwriter, no stranger to Ireland. This is her new track. It's called Belly on 8radio.com.

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Sunday evenings here on 8radio.com with me, Anne-Marie Walsh. Hope you are having a really great weekend, long weekend and all. Oh, it is so nice, isn't it? Just to be lounging around. Hope you're having a good one, whatever you're doing. Great to have your company. Kicking things off in this hour, Kevin Morby, new track from him up first called Die Young, Radiohead in the middle and just there. I'm Losing, You're Winning from Alva Reddy. In the next few minutes, I'm going to share new music with you from Jack White, Lime Garden, Bloodworm, Taylor D, and I'm going to be bringing you lots of tunes from our Vintage Greats library too. A track or two coming up in this hour as well from Artists Blown Out, some birthday candles. So keep your ears on standby. Right now on 8radio.com, it's Futureheads.

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We are here 24/7 playing the best indie and the best new music. Now, I want to remember an artist who had their birthday this very week. She was born on May 26th, 1948 in Phoenix in Arizona. That means that she turned 78 earlier on this week. It's Stevie.

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Phoenix in the middle with Run, Run, Run. And then up first, What a Gem of a Tune, Stevie Nicks and Rooms on Fire, playing that in honour of the fact that she turned 78 earlier on this week. We wish her many, many, many more happy days. An iconic singer and performer, if there was ever one. 8radio.com, Anne-Marie Walsh with you on Sunday evening, 6 to 9pm. New track from Jack White on the way in just a moment. Up first, this is Turk Turk.

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Shimmer Boy just there from A.E. Mac. In the middle, as promised, Jack White, God and the Broken Ribs, new track from him. And then up first, Talk Talk with Today. Anne-Marie Walsh here, Sunday evening, 6 to 9pm. That is where you'll find me with this here show, The Departure Lounge. New music for you right now from the debut EP from an artist called Muirgan. She is Irish. She plays a kind of a fusion of Irish influences with electro and bilingual storytelling. She was previously a member of Celtic Women and she toured with them internationally for 5 years. So this is from her debut EP and it features Hector.

0: What an amazing word that's capable of describing something that happens on the Atlantic Ocean. It's that sparkle, that dazzle when the sun hits the top of the waves and it's almost so bright that you can't look at it. It's those millions of dancing fairies and angels on Atlantic water. It's sparkling, it's dazzling, it's powerful, it's ancient, it's Celtic, it's Irish. 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Lunner. Lunner.
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2: 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Molly O'Mahony and Band play upstairs on Thursday the 11th of June, and Dark Tropics play the following night. 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

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Cross My Heart, Cranberries in the middle, All Over Now, and then up first, Lunair from Morgan, and that is from her debut EP of the same name, which is out now. Anne-Marie Walsh here with you until 9 o'clock. This is new from Dublin artist Taylor D. It's called Fake Illusion.

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Anne-Marie Walsh here. This is the Departure Lounge on 8 Radio with you till 9pm every Sunday evening. Trash Can Sinatra is featuring Tracy Ann Campbell kick things off in this hour. A new track from them called Bad Husband. Tie Me Up with Jackets, Fight Like Apes in the middle, and just their star guitar from the Chemical Brothers. In this hour, new releases on the way for you from Without Willow and Snail Mail. Arlo Parks lined up for you as well. I'll be remembering John Bonham in a couple of minutes too, because it was his birthday there around this time. I'll have tracks too from Cable Boy, new track, and I'll also be playing a track or two from other artists, blowing out some birthday candles around this time. Right now it's Wilt on 8radio.com.

Butterfly is the name of the tune. That is new from Snail Mail. Nicole Atkins, before that, Domino, and leading the way in those three, Radio Disco from Wilt. Now, I want to play you a tune from a duo who are out of Letterkenny in County Donegal. I've played them on the show before. They're called Without Willow, and this is their brand new tune.

Facebook.com with the Charlatans, just when you're thinking things over, playing that in honour of the fact that yesterday it was the 59th birthday of young Tim Burgess. He was born in 1968 in Salford in the UK. Before that, I played Bob Dylan, all 8.5 minutes of Hurricane, and then up first, Without Willow, a duo out of Donegal and their new single called Twist of Fate. And they are going to be playing the Galway Folk Festival. You know, it's just the time of the year for all of those amazing summer festivals to start happening. So they're going to be playing at the Galway Folk Festival on June 5th. They're playing in Sunflower, Belfast on June 25th. And then they're playing in Little Whelans in Dublin on June 26th. So lots of opportunities to see Without Willow. Anne-Marie Walsh here with you till 9 o'clock. And our own Ruth will be along with the 8-song shuffle in a few minutes. She's standing by on socials at 8 Radio Ireland right now if you want to reach out to her. And going to play you new homegrown sounds right now from a band who have just released their debut album. 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

She's just got such a distinctive sound. 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New music from her, it's called Beams. In the middle, Alphaville, big in Japan. And then up first, new homegrown tunage from Cable Boy band out of Dublin. Their debut album, Forever, has just come out. And the tune I played up first in those three is called Drought. I'm Anne-Marie Walsh. Our own Ruth is up next with the 8-song shuffle. I'll be back with you next Sunday evening from 6 to 9pm with this here show, The Departure Lounge. You can get in touch with Ruth on socials at 8 Radio Ireland. And I'm going to play out on this, some Led Zeppelin for you, because I want to remember John Bonham. If he was still with us, it would have been his birthday today. He was born in 1948 and, of course, passed away so very sadly back in 1980. So we remember him today. From me, Anne-Marie Walsh, mind yourselves out there. Slán.

0: performing live at Whelan's of Wexford Street. Emily Catalano plays 6:30pm and 8:30pm shows on Monday, June the 1st, while Esme Grace plays Little Whelan's on Tuesday, June 2nd. Girl of the Year Above played the main room on Thursday the 4th, and Tara Howley plays the main venue on Friday, June 5th. Molly O'Mahony and Band play upstairs on Thursday the 11th of June, and Dark Tropics play the following night. 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

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Presented by Aitken Promotions in association with the Irish Times.

Performing live at Whelan's of Wexford Street, Emily Catalano plays 6:30pm and 8:30pm shows on Monday, June the 1st, while Esme Grace plays Little Whelan's on Tuesday, June 2nd. Girl of the Year Above played the main room on Thursday the 4th, and Tara Howley plays the main venue on Friday, June 5th. Molly O'Mahony and Band play upstairs on Thursday the 11th of June, and Dark Tropics play the following night. Karma Police, a tribute to Radiohead, play the main venue on Saturday, June 13th, and Chris Kent plays from Sunday the 14th to Tuesday the 16th of June in Little Whelan's. For full details and to book tickets, head to whelanslive.com or follow us on social.

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Kick off your week upstairs with the Silent Disco, Monday to Thursday nights. 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